0: A one-hit wonder from 1974. That's Craig Runke and Summer Girl. Oh, yes. Remember those summer romances. It's the Beach Party. I'm Darrell McClain. You want to get a song on the radio? Phone lines are open now at 1-866-665-6070.
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0: 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Loving the sounds of the 60s right there with a one-hit wonder from a guy named Terry Stafford and Suspicion, a fellow who sounded a lot like Elvis Presley. That was Terry Stafford's only hit and was a huge one right in the midst of Beatlemania in 1964. Hope you enjoy that tonight. Welcome aboard and welcome to 4 hours of fun radio for your Friday night. What a great way to kick off the weekend. Classic hits of the 70s and 80s with a little bit of 60s. All the good stuff that you and I grew up with when we were never far from our radios. And you know it. The best part about the Beach Party is that it's your show. Your requests and dedications are really what makes it special. 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But coming your way next, a group who were certainly not one-hit wonders. They had a multitude of hits in the 70s. Stand by for ABBA.
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0: One of the biggest one-hit wonders of all time. As a matter of fact, it was a number one hit back in 1976. Starland Vocal Band and Afternoon Delight. On a Friday night, it's the beach party. Let's go back to the phones and take another.
1: It's the request.
2: 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It's Jody calling from Oshawa, Ontario. I'm just calling to see if you can play a real oldie, Hold Me, Thrill Me, by I believe it was Mel Carter, that takes me back to roller skating at the Terraces Arena. Have a good evening and thanks a lot.

0: 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Taking care of an instant request for Mel Carter, Hold Me, Thrill Me, Kiss Me. That was a big hit for him in 1965, climbing to number one in the adult contemporary charts, number eight on the pop charts. And Mel Carter was soul music at its most vanilla, if indeed he could be characterized as the soul singer at all. Although he did record for Sam Cooke's Sar label in the early 60s, by the time he reached his commercial peak with Imperial Records in the middle of the decade, he was specializing more in middle-of-the-road pop ballads. But boy, could he ever belt the songs out. I'm Daryl McLean. We've got lots of one-hit wonders coming your way throughout the weekend. As a matter of fact, we have another one coming your way next as we enter the 80s with a lady who had one huge hit song, and that was about it. But you still hear it a lot. Katrina and the Waves. We're going Walking on Sunshine next.
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0: 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Flashing back to those sensational 70s tonight with what we call an E-track flashback, and yes, another one-hit wonder that's alive and kicking. Tighter, Tighter, taking you back to 1970. The tune is actually a Tommy James song. Here's the story behind it. About 6 months after Tommy James and the Shondells split for a while, Tommy retired to his upstate New York farm, and he decided to go back into the studio one day, and he recorded the backing tracks for this song. But when it came time to sing the lead vocal, he froze at the microphone. He was actually afraid of failure. So instead of recording this himself, he called in some friends from Brooklyn, New York, the group Alive and Kicking, and offered them the opportunity of making a hit record. Well, after they accepted his offer, Tommy recorded their vocals on his backing tracks, and it turned out to be a huge hit, and their only hit. Hope you enjoyed Alive and Kicking Tighter, Tighter tonight on The Beach Party. Another great one-hit wonder. And we've got more of them on the way. Stand by for a guy who had a huge hit in 1972, but never really heard him on the radio again. His name is Clint Holmes, and we've got Playground in My Mind coming your way in moments.
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3: And away we go. Welcome to Hour 2 of Canada's Feel Good Party on your radio on a Friday night. Yeah, it's the Beach Party. I'm your host, Daryl McClain, guiding you on a journey back in time to the 60s, 70s, and 80s with some of the greatest music ever recorded. Your requests and dedications are welcome tonight at 1-866-665-6070. We're shining the spotlight on the one-hit wonders, and here's one of the biggest, Carol Douglas.

0: one-hit wonders are the stars tonight on the beach party from 1976. That's Choya and Linda, Write Me a Letter. I'm Daryl McClain. Let's go back to the phone.
1: Incoming message.
2: Hi, Daryl. This is Vance in Mount Lake Terrace, Washington, with a one-hit wonder. This one is by LeBlanc and Carr, and it's called I'm Falling in Love with You.

0: what's happening. He's too much. Ride, daddy, ride. Hi-yo, Dinosaur. Ride, daddy, ride.
1: 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Get him. 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As we go rooting through my musty, dusty record collection down in the basement tonight for a Forgotten 45 on our one-hit wonder weekend, there's the Hollywood Argyles and Alley Oop, the one and only hit by the Hollywood Argyles, who actually were never really a group. It was really a guy named Gary Paxton who recorded this as a solo artist, but he already had a record contract with another record company under the name Flip, as in Skip and Flip. So he made up the name Hollywood Argyles because that was the intersection of the studio where he recorded it, Hollywood Boulevard and Argyle Street. The song ended up going all the way to number one, of course, was based on the popular newspaper comic strip about the caveman, Alley Oop. Hope you enjoyed that one-hit wonder tonight on the beach party.
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1: 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We're slipping into the 80s next. Stand by for another great one-hit wonder. The Buggles are on deck.
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Just more evidence of you say it, I'll play it. Joe Dolce by request tonight, Shut Up Your Face. Another one-hit wonder on the beach party on a one-hit wonders weekend. But here's a lady who is definitely not a one-hit wonder. This is Joni Mitchell, Free Man in Paris.

0: 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Taking time to chill tonight with our ice cooler classic, taking us back to 1977, another one-hit wonder, Peter McCann, Do You Want to Make Love? That went to number five of the Billboard Hot 100 in 1977. Peter McCann is a very talented singer-songwriter from Connecticut. He currently resides in Nashville, Tennessee, and has written a number of hit songs for country stars. He even wrote the big song for Jennifer Warnes called Right Time of the Night. But this was his only hit song for himself and a big one. Do You Want to Make Love? Hope you enjoyed that tonight. Our One Hit Wonder Weekend continues next with more of those artists who had one hit and that's it. Stand by for the Trash Man and you know it, Surfing Bird on the way.
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0: 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We're the show that not only takes your requests, we really play them. John Sebastian, welcome back, taking us back to 1976. Is it a one-hit wonder? It certainly is. John Sebastian had a lot of hits when he was a member of the Lovin' Spoonful, but as a solo artist, this was the only one that he had. But it was a big one, going all the way to number one, and of course, was the theme song for the ABC television show, Welcome Back, Cotter. It's Daryl McLean here. Stand by for some Gord's Gold, as in Mr. Gordon Lightfoot. He's coming your way in moments.
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1: 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I'd like to request something from virtuoso journeyman lead vocalist Tony Burrows, White Plains. 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

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Well, it's a one-hit wonder weekend as we take another trip down to the basement for a Forgotten 45, and look what we came up with. Friend and Lover, Reach Out of the Darkness. When's the last time you heard that? That goes back to 1968. It was a top 10 record. As a matter of fact, it peaked at number 10. One half of Friend and Lover was Jim Post. He was a member of the Canadian folk group called Runners when he met Kathy Kahn.

0: records. As a matter of fact, it peaked at number 10. One half of Friend and Lover was Jim Post. He was a member of the Canadian folk group called Runners when he met Kathy Kahn, who was part of a dance company appearing at the same state fair that he was playing. Well, she gave up dancing and married Post, and he taught her about singing, so the two made a credible duo on stage, calling themselves Friend and Lover. They played a lot of clubs and even were good enough to rate as a support act for the Buckinghams and even Cream. And Reach Out of the Darkness was their one hit, making them a one-hit wonder. Hope you enjoyed that tonight. I'm Darryl McLean, ready to slip into the 70s. Stand by for some classic Bee Gees next.
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0: thank you so very much. We're on a mission to put the fun back in radio, and we're doing it every weekend right here on the Beach Party. I mean, where else are you going to hear the Disco Duck? We're here on your favorite Beach Party station, streaming online, too, from thebeachparty.ca. And we're celebrating the one-hit wonders this weekend, and there's one of the best. From back in 1976, Rick Dees and his cast of idiots with Disco Duck. Rick Dees' real name is Rigdon Osmond Dees III, and he was a DJ at WMPS-AM in Memphis, Tennessee, when he recorded this song, which was a satire of the disco craze that was in full swing at the time. Well, after being fired by WMPS over his playing of his own song on his own show, Dees took his act to rival WHBQ-AM, and then the song really took off nationwide, reaching number one on the charts in October of 1976. Hey, did you know that Disco Duck was featured in the movie Saturday Night Fever, but unfortunately wasn't included on the soundtrack album? My name is Daryl McLean, headed back to the 60s for another one-hit wonder. The Bobby Fuller Four are on deck.
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0: Love the 80s on the Friday Night Beach Party. Taking us back to 1983, another one-hit wonder on our One-Hit Wonder Weekend. That's Badness, Our House. I'm Daryl McLean, and our phone lines are still open for your requests and dedications. Doesn't have to be a one-hit wonder. Here's my number, 1-866-665-6070.
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2: Phone lines are busy, busy, busy on the beach party tonight. 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Hi.
3: Hi, Daryl. It's Lynn. 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Sometimes you can't even get through.
2: I'll tell you something. 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
2: Oh, that was a big hit for them. As a matter of fact, it was a number one hit song back in 1979. You know, they were one of the biggest bands out of Australia.
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2: And here it is just for you, my Lady Lynn. Here's Lady from Little River Band on the beach party.
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0: 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Taking care of an instant request, we're here, Little River Band and Lady. That was the number one hit for the Little River Band in 1979. They're an Australian group formed in Melbourne, Australia in 1975, and they were named after a road sign for the Victorian township of Little River. They were the first Australian rock group to enjoy sustained commercial success in the U.S., and during their career, they have sold more than 25 million records and scored 13 top 40 hits. And hope you enjoyed Lady tonight. I'm Darrell McLean. Hey, we got lots more one-hit wonders on the way as our one-hit wonder weekend continues. And coming your way next, a group that was formed by Randy Bachman after he left the Guess Who. They called themselves Brave Belt, and they had one big hit in 1972, Done Robin's Gone, and that's coming your way in moments.
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0: listening to the Friday Night Beach Party loud and proud right here on your radio on your favorite beach party station, streaming online from thebeachparty.ca with another great one-hit wonder on our One-Hit Wonders weekend. The Outsiders, Time Won't Let Me, taking us back to 1966. This Cleveland group was a one-hit wonder nationally, although they did have a follow-up single that was a minor hit in their native Ohio.
1: I'm Daryl McLean, and I am so fired up to let you know that we're now booking for the Beach Party Caribbean Getaway 2027, coming up January 28th to February 4th of 2027. 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
0: We have more one-hit wonders coming up a little later, but stand by next for some classic Billy Joel.
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1: Hey Daryl, it's Dave Cole. I'm calling from Pico County, and I was actually wanting to hear that song in the year 2525 by Dagger and Evan. You'd be the man that would know, and you'd be the man that would find it and play it. So, good girl. Thanks.

0: 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It's a one-hit wonder weekend and taking care of an instant request reunion. Life is a rock, but the radio rolled me. The record climbed to number 8 in late 1974, but further releases under the name Reunion failed to chart, and hence, they are a one-hit wonder. I just love that song. Life is a rock, but the radio rolled me. I'm Daryl McLean. The party is on. The weekend's here, and we've got the Beatles coming your way in moments.
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0: 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Well, our last instant request tonight on our One Hit Wonders weekend, and what a great song. One for Gail calling in from Oshawa, wanted to hear Stories with Brother Louie. That goes back to 1973 and was a number one hit. Truly, they're a footnote in rock history, but Stories really had more to offer than just that one song. Unfortunately, Brother Louie went to number one for 2 weeks in 1973 and won a gold record for selling over 1 million copies. So what's so unfortunate about having a number one record, you ask? Well, in this case, everything. They didn't write the song, and the song became their signature tune. Now, for a band that included two fine songwriters and which played some great rock and roll tunes, being identified as an R&B band by the public was the kiss of death for Stories, and they never had another hit. That was it, Brother Louie. I'm Darrell McLean, and another one-hit wonder coming your way in moments.
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0: it's kind of nice, isn't it? Skylark and Wildflower right here on the Beach Party. I'm Darrell McClain, and my friend, we've come to the end of another 4 hours of fun radio on this Friday night. Just want to take a moment to thank you so much for spending your evening with me. I really hope you enjoyed all the great music and all those great one-hit wonders. We're going to be back to do it all over again tomorrow night as our one-hit wonder weekend continues, and you are invited. Bring a few friends along, and I know we're going to have a good time. Until then, keep loving life and living large. Bye for now.
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Yeah.

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0: 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Well, Daryl McLean's Beach Parties got them. It's a one-hit wonder weekend.
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1: Good morning. It's 7 o'clock. I'm John Lodge with CKDO News. Sunny, windy, and a high of 21 today. It's 8 right now. Here's what's making news this hour. Toronto police are investigating a fatal shooting in North York. They say it happened around 10 o'clock last night near Shepherd Avenue and Jane Street. Investigators say a man in his 20s was shot and rushed to hospital, where he was later pronounced dead. The suspects were seen fleeing in a dark-colored car, that is. Well, union workers are wrapping up voting today on a tentative five-year contract with Canada Post. It comes after more than 2 years of labor disputes. The deal includes a 6.5% boost in wage increases, and results are expected on Monday. Canada Post reported a $205 million pre-tax loss in its first quarter. Well, a 17-year-old is facing charges after two shootings at synagogues in Toronto and Vaughan. Police say no one was hurt, but the buildings were damaged. This comes after an 18-year-old was also arrested in connection to the shootings. The investigation is ongoing. Well, the hunt is on for a man wanted for fraud after targeting Spanish-speaking car buyers. Police say he posted Spanish ads online, met the victims in person, and showed them vehicles at legitimate dealerships. Then he would get the victim's financial information, accept a cash down payment before ending all communications. Investigators say the man is from Richmond Hill. Canada's foreign affairs minister says the country wants to increase exports to China by 50% by 2030. Anita Anand met with the Chinese foreign minister in Ottawa yesterday to chat about a recalibrated bilateral relationship. Trade, security, and foreign interference were also discussed, that is. Mark Carney says Canada should exceed its export target if relations continue to improve. Pierre Poilievre says Canada has entered a recession, and he's blaming Mark Carney. It comes after Stats Canada report found the economy slightly condensed for a second straight quarter. Economists believe the declines may not amount to a broad-based recession. Finance Minister François-Philippe Champagne says the government is confident in the economy and is focusing on investments in housing, infrastructure, and energy projects. And the town of Ajax is hosting their big spring food drive today. The goal is to fill two fire trucks with non-perishables to support families in need. It's happening from 11 a.m. till 4 p.m. at the Sobeys on Kingston Road. Well, the Hurricanes are heading to the Stanley Cup Final. Carolina beat the Habs 6-1 last night. The Blue Jays won their fourth game in a row, beating the Orioles 6-5. And Alphonso Davies is among the 26 players who will represent Canada at the FIFA World Cup this summer. It's 7:02 at CKDO. Weather is next.
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1: CKDO weather, sunny, windy, and a high of 21 today. Tonight, clear and a low of 10. Tomorrow, sunny, windy, and a high of 24. And Monday, sunny and a high of 22. It's 8 right now. I'm John Lodge. 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

You go, girl. Patsy Glanton, New York to L.A. It's the greatest hits of all time, CKDO. Hey, good morning. Happy Sunday. Happy Sunday. Happy Saturday to you on this Saturday, May 30th. Yeah, the last weekend of the year. How you feeling? Good? Yeah, had a good night's rest. I'm Darrell McLean. We're in for a beautiful spring day in Durham region. It's going to be nice and sunny and a high of 21. A little cool out there right now. Grab a coffee and join me for a while. We got a lot of good music coming up this hour. Sonny and Cher will be in along with Elton John, Toto, and a whole bunch more. We'll also crack open the time capsule for this May 30th. Take a look back, see what happened this day. But first, it's time for Darrell's thought for today. Life is like wrestling a gorilla. You don't stop when you get tired. You stop when the gorilla gets tired.

0: More of the greatest hits of all time, CKDO. There we go with Honeymoon Suite and Stay in the Light. And lots of bright, sunny skies today. Just look up. It's clear. We're looking at sunshine with a high 21. It's a little cool right now, 10 degrees. Good morning. I'm Darrell McLean. Hope you're feeling great on this Saturday, May 30th. There we go. I caught that hairball out of my mouth. All right, there we go. Yes, day 150 of the year. We got 215 more to go in 2026. Let's crack open the time capsule, take a look back, see what happened this day. Back in 1832, this was the day that the Rideau Canal was officially opened in Ottawa, linking the Ottawa River and Lake Ontario. That was quite the feat. Let's skip ahead to 1927. This was an interesting thing that happened on this day. A Toronto attorney named Charles Miller set off the goofiest race in history when he died and willed his $568,000 estate to the Toronto woman who could give birth to the most children in the 10 years following his death. I kid you not. And 10 years later, on this date in 1937, four women split the purse in the so-called Stork Derby. Each of them had produced nine children. There you go. Let's skip ahead. The year is 1981, and this was the day that the compact disc was first introduced. A lot of people still use CDs, of course. Let's move ahead to 1996. This was the day that Britain's Prince Andrew and Sarah Ferguson were granted a non-contested divorce, ending their 10-year marriage. And finally, it was on this day in 2019, something odd happened at the Scripps National Spelling Bee when it ended with eight winners. Yeah, the most extraordinary ending ever in the 94-year history of the competition, as they all tied. Strange things happen, but they had one winner just yesterday. As we close up the time capsule for May 30th, certainly hope yours will be a big winner.
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0: A beautiful sunny spring day in Durham region, a high of 21. For tonight, it's going to be clear and 10. Tomorrow, more sunshine, warming up to 24. And for Monday, June 1st, it's going to be sunny and 22. Right now at Oshawa Executive Airport, not a cloud in the sky. It's 10 degrees. And here's Sir Elton John with Philadelphia Freedom.

0: Fireman of the Summer of Peace, Love, and Music, CKDO. There's LaBelle. It's Lady Marmalade on a Saturday morning in the sunshine. Good morning. I'm Darrell McLean. 7:33, just coming up on 7:34. It's 10 degrees out there right now. It's going to be a sunny day today. Expect to reach a high of 21. Already the garage sailors are out there making their rounds. I saw a few signs on the way to work, and good luck. Hope you get a good deal today. Stand by for Toto next.
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0: Greatest hits of all time, CKDO. And there you go with the Romantics. Getting you moving this morning. What I like about you. 7:46 in the sunshine, sunny, and 21 today. We're at 10 degrees in Oshawa right now. Great weekend to have CKDO on wherever you are. Hopefully with power. A lot of people lost power up around in cottage country because of the high winds, but they expect to have it back late today. That's what I've been hearing. Great weekend to have CKDO on because it's a double feature weekend. It's the best of 1971 this weekend. The greatest hits from the year that Ontario Place opened. Remember those days? Harold Ballard gained full control of the Toronto Maple Leafs. Environment Canada was formed, and apparently the first ever email was sent in 1971. And the music was fantastic, and we'll be treating you to double shots of some of the greatest hits of 71. That continues next hour on CKDO.
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0: Just a picture-perfect spring day in Durham region. Clear skies, sunny, and a high 21. Tonight's going to be clear, cooling down to 10. Good night for sleeping. Tomorrow's going to be sunny again and warmer, going up to 24. More sunshine on the way for Monday with a high 22. Right now it's 10 degrees with Sunny and Cher. And I got you, babe.

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1: Good morning. It's 8 o'clock. I'm John Lodge with CKDO News. Sunny, windy, and a high of 21 today. It's 10 right now. Here's what's making news this hour. A fatal shooting in the city overnight. Have Toronto police investigating. Police responded to reports of the shooting in the area of Shepherd and Jane just after 10 last night. The victim was found with life-threatening injuries, and they were rushed to hospital, where they were pronounced dead. Well, postal workers are finishing up voting on a tentative five-year deal. The deal includes wage increases of 6.5%. In the case that the deal does not pass, workers are also voting on a strike mandate. Canada Post and the union have been in labor disputes for more than 2 years. A teenager is facing charges after allegedly shooting at two synagogues. Police say the shootings happened in Toronto and Vaughan. No one was hurt, but there was damage done to the buildings. A second teenager was also arrested in connection to the shootings. Well, police say no one was hurt after a fire at the Fairmont Royal York Hotel in Toronto. It happened around 6 a.m. this morning. The fire was reported inside a laundry chute and the hotel was evacuated. The blaze has since been put out by Toronto Fire. Now, the Permanent People's Tribunal says Canada committed genocide against Indigenous peoples through policies including the residential school system. The tribunal cited evidence of abuse, deaths, disappearances, and forced sterilizations, describing them as crimes against humanity with genocidal intent. The federal government did not participate in the hearings, but said it recognizes the lasting legacy of residential schools. Well, Mark Carney told Pope Leo that Canada wants to play a leading role in the responsible development of artificial intelligence. The discussion came days after the Pope called for stronger AI regulation and warned against using AI for irreversible military decisions. The Prime Minister's office says both leaders agreed that AI should serve humanity and protect individuals. And the big spring food drive is happening in Ajax today. You can help fill two fire trucks with non-perishable food for local families in need. It all starts at 11 a.m. at the Sobeys on Kingston Road. The Stanley Cup final is all set. It'll be Carolina taking on Vegas. The Hurricanes booked their ticket with last night's 6-1 win over Montreal. Rookie Charles McAdoo homered in his MLB debut as the Jays came back to beat the Orioles 6-5. Toronto is now 29-29 on the season. And Canada's 26-player roster for the World Cup has been announced. Alfonso Davies is on the roster after having hamstring injuries leading up to the event. Davies was not in camp as he continues to recover. It's 8:02 at CKDO. Weather is next.
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1: CKDO weather, sunny, windy, and a high of 21 today. Tonight, clear and a low of 0. Tomorrow, sunny, windy, and a high of 24. And Monday, sunny and a high of 22. It's 10 right now. I'm John Lodge. 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

0: More of the greatest hits of all time, CKDO. Everyone's doing the safety dance, and they are the men without hats. I'm Daryl McClain. Good morning. It's 8:18, 11 degrees right now on our way to a high of 21 in the sunshine. Just a lovely spring day in Durham region. Hope you get out and enjoy the fresh air. Maybe today's your birthday on this May 30th. If so, happy birthday. Let's see what famous people are celebrating birthdays today. Oh, we got a few of them here. Actor, comedian, Canadian Don Ferguson. You know, remember him from the Royal Canadian Air Force. He's 80 today. Actor Colm Meaney, who's that? You remember him as Q in Star Trek The Next Generation. He's been lots of other things too. He's 73 today. Former pro wrestler Jake the Snake Roberts. Real name is Orion Smith Jr. He turned 71 today. Actor Ted McGinley, guy who's appeared in a lot of sitcoms over the years, Married with Children, Hope and Faith. He's 68. Funny guy Ralph Carter. Remember him on Good Times? 65. Country singer Wynonna Judd turned 62 today, and singer CeeLo Green is 51.
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0: Clear sky and sunny today with a high of 21. It's going to be clear and cool overnight down to 10. Tomorrow, sunny and 24. More sunshine for Monday, June 1st, 22. Same for Tuesday, sunny and 22. Wednesday, sunny and 23. Right now, it's 11 in Oshawa, but the contours of the little dirty dancing music. Do you love me?
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0: start of another summer of peace, love, and music. CKDO and one of the great summertime songs of, well, since the 70s, since Greece, there's Olivia Newton-John and Hopelessly Devoted to You. It's 8:31. Good morning. I'm Darryl McLean. Lots of sunshine out there, 11 degrees right now, and are on our way to a high of 21. Breeze is still a little chilly right now. Hey, it's our best of 1971 double feature weekend, and we've got two big ones on the way from Sly and the Family Stone and Grassroots next.
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0: 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There you go with Steppenwolf and Rock Me Baby. It's 8:43 on a beautiful, sunny Saturday morning, and Marjorie Mason, your host of Let's Get Growing, is joining me right now. Finally, Marjorie, my beans are in the ground. I took your advice.
1: Okay. And finally, we don't have to say it's raining today.
0: Amen to that. I think we've had enough rain for a while, haven't we?
1: Well, there's no rain in the forecast for the next week.
0: That's true.
1: So by the end of that time, I would very much like to put my order in for a nice rainy day.
0: Don't you have a hose and a watering can?
1: Oh, but there's nothing that beats Mother Nature's rain, you know.
0: That's so true. But I guess you could say now we're officially underway and it's looking good.
1: I think so. It's the end of May and the weather looks good. Even the nighttime temperatures are pretty good. Things like basil don't want to be in, 10 degree weather. They want to be above 10 degrees. So always look at your nighttime temperatures still.
0: Right. And Marjorie, speaking of basil, I'm thinking about putting some herbs into my little garden. And I'm just wondering, is it good to start from seed or should I buy some of the ones I've already started and just transplant? Which is better?
1: If you've got all the time in the world, of course, seed is fine. But many things, require several weeks of time from germination to growing. So, and then you've got a couple more weeks. So if you'd like to get using your herbs sooner, it's best to go to a good garden center and buy ones that are not too big, not too much grown already.
0: Okay.
1: Basil that's 6 inches tall or 5 inches tall will transplant a little more easily than if it's a foot and a half tall.
0: Gotcha.
1: Then you have to cut it back.
0: All right, now I know where I'll be going after work today. So
1: okay.
0: We're all set to go for today, Marjorie?
1: Yes, we are.
0: All right.
1: We have some phone calls. We have some emails waiting. And if there was anyone who didn't get their phone call answered last week, just try again because we may have missed one.
0: Okay, fair enough. Well, I'll pass the info on, Marjorie. And if you have a question to do with gardening, here's what you do. Call 905-571-3690. That's 905-571-3690. And just leave your message and we'll play back on the radio. 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And join Marjorie and Jeff Mason for Let's Get Growing after the 9 o'clock news on CKDO.
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0: Well, a perfect day to get out in the garden and do your thing after Let's Get Going. It's finished, okay. Sunny with a high 21. It's going to be clear tonight down to 10. Tomorrow's going to be sunny and 24. More sunshine for Monday, 22. It's 11 in Oshawa down. Here's Culture Club.

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1: Good morning. It's 9 o'clock. I'm John Lodge with CKDO News. Sunny, windy, and a high of 21 today. It's 11 right now. Here's what's making news this hour. Toronto police are investigating a fatal shooting in North York. It happened around 10 o'clock last night near Shepherd Avenue West and Jane Street. Investigators say a man in his 20s was shot and then rushed to hospital where he was pronounced dead. The suspects were seen fleeing in a dark-colored car. Well, union workers are wrapping up voting today on a tentative five-year contract with Canada Post. It comes after more than 2 years of labor disputes. The deal includes a 6.5% boost in wage increases. Results are expected on Monday. Canada Post reported a $205 million pre-tax loss in its first quarter. Now, a 17-year-old is facing charges after two shootings at synagogues in Toronto and Vaughan. Police say no one was hurt, but there was damage caused to the buildings. It comes after an 18-year-old was also arrested in connection to the shootings. The investigation is ongoing. Well, it's going to be a busy weekend that is on the roads as the warm weather starts to show up. That means you're going to see more and more motorcycles, and OPP Sergeant Kerry Schmidt is asking drivers to keep an eye out for the bikes.
2: Six motorcyclists already this year have been killed in collisions. About a third of them die as a result of the actions of the other drivers.
1: Sergeant Smith says if you're turning or changing lanes, always check twice to make sure that it's clear. Well, Canada's foreign affairs minister says the country wants to increase exports to China by 50% by 2030. Anita Anand met with the Chinese foreign minister in Ottawa yesterday to chat about a recalibrated bilateral relationship. Trade, security, and foreign interference were also discussed. Mark Carney says Canada could exceed its export target if relations continue to improve. Pierre Poilievre says Canada has entered a recession and he's blaming Mark Carney. It comes after a Stats Canada report found the economy slightly condensed for a second straight quarter. Economists believe the declines may not amount to broad-based recession. Finance Minister François-Philippe Champagne says the government is confident in the economy and is focusing on investments in housing, infrastructure, and energy projects. And the town of Ajax is hosting their big spring food drive today. The goal is to fill two fire trucks with non-perishable food to support families in need. It's happening from 11 a.m. till 4 p.m. at the Sobeys on Kingston Road. The Hurricanes are heading to the Stanley Cup final after Carolina beat the Habs 6-1 last night. The Blue Jays won their fourth game in a row, beating the Orioles 6-5. And Alphonso Davies is among the 26 players who will represent Canada at the FIFA World Cup this summer. It's 9:03 at CK. KDO weather is next.
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1: CKDO weather, sunny, windy, and a high of 21 today. Tonight, clear and a low of 10. Tomorrow, sunny, windy, a high of 24. And Monday, sunny and a high of 22. It's 11 right now. I'm John Lodge. 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
7: Good morning and welcome to Let's Get Growing for Saturday, May the 30th. I'm Marjorie Mason and I invite you to join me and Jeff Mason for the next hour as we talk gardening. 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If you miss part or all of this show, you may listen online during the following week. Well, Jeff, welcome back after your absence last Saturday, and it was good to have Paul here, and you were not so busy at the TBG sale as you would have liked.
5: Well, it was a little bit of a rough weekend. I mean, yeah. Weather-wise, I don't think last Saturday could have been a much more worse day, but... Lots of people came out.
7: Yes, surprisingly.
5: Especially on Members' Day on Friday. So,
7: yes.
5: Saw lots of familiar faces, and it was a good time.
7: Yes, good. And I popped into the Garden Club of Toronto's flower show on Thursday afternoon, and again saw lots of great friends we haven't seen for a while. And I must say congratulations to the lady who exhibited the maidenhair fern. Maidenhair fern is a particularly beautiful plant, but probably one of the most difficult ones to grow to perfection.
5: Well, tricky in a has a houseplant sort of way, yeah.
7: Yes,
5: yeah.
7: Yes. And hers was absolutely magnificent. I don't think I've ever seen a lovelier one. So congratulations to the lady. I don't know her, but congratulations anyway if you happen to be listening. Well, Jeff... we can say it's safe to plant now.
5: Well, yeah, I mean, you know, we're the last weekend of May. Mm-hmm. It's been kind of one of the weirdest, slowest springs that we've seen in a long time.
7: Right.
5: And even though our nighttime temperatures for the next couple of nights are going to be down in the 7-8 degree, yeah, I mean, we're not... If we had frost now, I would be shocked.
7: Right.
5: I mean, those couple of cool nights, you know, I might hold off putting my basil out or putting my caladiums out in my planters for a couple of days.
7: But, yes.
5: Other than that, I think we've had enough sunlight and, you know, warmth that the ground is warmed up, you know.
7: Yes.
5: A week ago, I you know, dug a little hole into our raised beds, mm-hmm. and, you know, 6 inches down, it was cold.
7: Right.
5: The soil was cold.
7: Yes, right.
5: And I feel, you know, you think night temperatures outside, but soil temperature can be crucial for a lot of things, especially those hot vegetables. Like, we haven't put out any peppers or tomatoes or anything like that yet.
7: No.
5: We will likely do that maybe this week.
7: Yes.
5: We might even hold out till next week, but... You know, it's those things grow really, really fast when it's hot.
7: Yes.
5: And when the soil is warm.
7: Right.
5: So, you know, holding off a few days, no, this isn't going to make any difference.
7: You know, there's one thing that I notice when people plant annuals. Annuals such as marigolds, per se, any annual that you buy in a pack from a garden center, and they're, you know, maybe only 6-8 inches high and they're starting to bloom already. And they let them bloom because people want to see what color they're getting. But I think the best thing you can do when you get home after you've placed the colors is to pick a little bouquet.
5: Well, you know, traditionally plants need a pinch.
7: Yes.
5: To start to branch out and fill out. And yeah, sometimes when you bring everything home and you plunk it in, you want to see your, you know, color right away and things, but it's worth looking at the plants and seeing, you know, are they a bit stretched? Are they a little long? You know, you give them a little pinch, take that growing tip out of the main terminal shoot, and in a couple of weeks it's going to pay you off in a big way. Now, you know, that's starting to become a little bit less of an issue with a lot of the newer varieties of things. You know, when Calibrachoas first hit the market, you know, if you didn't pinch them, they would be long and stringy. You know, some of the older petunias, if you didn't pinch them, they'd be long and stringy. But we're getting to a point now, lantanas even, for that matter, in some cases, you know, the lots of the plants, they're breeding them to be more and more compact
7: and
5: self-branching.
7: Right. Yes,
5: so
7: yes.
5: The industry is working hard to sort of alleviate that that pinch. But if you're growing older varieties or varieties that you've grown from seed or things like that, definitely a pinch is the golden secret, I think, maybe if you want to call it that, to getting really great plants for the season.
8: Yes, for the long term.
5: That's right. You're not just looking for flowers for this week. You're looking for the season. So,
8: Good.
5: Pinching is an important little task to learn.
8: Right. If you have a question, the phone number is 905-571-3690 or email letsgetgrowing@ckdo.ca. Each person who calls or emails will receive a chance to win a $25 gift certificate from Urban Nature Store. We'll be right back after this break.
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8: Well, Jeff, I think we maybe should start with a phone question that's waiting online, if Daryl can put that up for us.
18: Good morning, Marjorie and Jeff. This is Cheryl calling, and I have two questions for you. First of all, I put tulip bulbs in pots and put the pots into the ground for the winter, and in the spring, I pulled them out. They bloomed beautifully, and now that their season is done, I cut the flower stems down by about half. I'm wondering now, can I put them back into the ground, let the growth die down naturally, and if I do that, will they come up in their pots next spring? My second question is, I've been looking for decorative evergreens, the spiral cedars or topiaries, and I cannot find anything anywhere. Are the garden centers not bringing these in anymore, or am I looking in the wrong places? Thank you so much and have a great day. Bye for now.
8: Okay, so Cheryl's full of questions today. The one is about her tulip bulbs.
5: Yeah, and you know, we do this a lot every year with our bulbs to do our spring planters with, and it sounds like Cheryl did it everything right.
8: Mm-hmm.
5: So the question is now, what do you do with those bulbs? And no matter what you do, whether you take them out of the pots and plant them into the garden, or keep them just growing in the pots for now. The key is keeping the foliage growing as long as possible. Because what that is doing, that is feeding the bulb to produce flowers for next year.
8: Right.
5: We have actually done it both ways, sometimes by accident, by not actually just, you know, transplanting those bulbs out into the garden.
8: Right.
5: And having them in the pots the next year. And it can work. I might be inclined maybe to throw a bit of fertilizer on them right now, but keep that foliage growing. If you want to try and use them next year, you can. You could. What I'd probably do, because with tulips, when we mostly lose tulips is in the summertime. Mm-hmm. And I know that sounds kind of funny, but tulips want a dry summer.
8: Yes.
5: And we always plant tulips in our flower beds, and then we probably throw some annuals on top of where they were, and we water them all summer, and the annuals thrive, and the tulip bulbs rot away. If you look at the great gardens in England and other places, how they manage their tulips is they actually wait, they let them bloom, they let the foliage grow for a few weeks, then they go and dig them all up and store them dry for the summer, let the foliage die down naturally, and then replant them in the fall. That's a lot of work. I'd probably never do that. But I would keep them dry for the summer. If they're in pots, tuck them away in the garage somewhere, in the pots, in a dry spot. They don't need any moisture. And then plant them out, you know, put the pots back outside again in the garden for the winter and see how that works.
8: Right.
5: That's where I'd go with those.
8: Okay.
5: The other question, availability of like topiary evergreens and things, you know, I haven't been around to a lot of garden centers yet this spring. But, you know, usually they bring these things in. Often they bring them in a little bit more into the summer season. So it might be a little early for them. Watch your bigger garden centers.
8: Right.
5: Vandermeer's, for example, Sheridan's. If you're out more towards the north of the city, Conan's.
8: Yeah.
5: Watch at places like that, because they would be the ones that would get, you know, spirals and topiaries in and things like that. I don't think there's a shortage from the nursery standpoint, but, you know, hard to say. But they're usually around. So keep looking.
8: Just know that they don't stay forever the way they are when you buy them. You'll have to work at it a little bit.
5: Well, they are a great little weekend project, because you're going to trim them a few times a year and keep them looking sharp. But they can be very effective in the right situations.
8: Absolutely.
5: Sure.
8: And we'll see many of them when we go on tour this summer, because they're very popular in the UK. Mary has a question about plastic containers, the big plastic containers that you can buy in any of the stores, and she wants to plant veggies and spices, herbs in such containers. Will the chemicals leach into the soil?
5: I would say not likely. I mean, you know, the big storage bins that we get now at Canadian Tire or Costco and things like that, that's no different probably plastic than the plastic pots we're buying the plants in, you know what I mean? I wouldn't be worried.
8: Right.
5: And some of them are really good, strong and sturdy and would make easy, inexpensive planters.
8: Just don't forget drainage holes.
5: Portable raised beds for vegetables and stuff. But yeah, that's the most important thing. Of course, they do not have drainage and we'll need some, so you know, be prepared to drill some holes in the bottom if they have recessed areas, or the bottom of the sides. That way water will drain out,
8: right?
5: But not
8: excess
5: but not be you know, plugged up by sitting on a patio. So put a couple of holes in the sides right down at ground level, and that will
8: That's a good point, Jeff.
5: that will keep excess water from building up in the planters, for sure.
8: If you're going to be going away, there'll still be a little bit of moisture at the very bottom.
5: Yeah, you can actually, you know, you could actually raise, you know, leave an inch or two in the very bottom, especially if they're a deep pot, and then put some drainage holes about 2 inches above.
10: Right.
5: You know, if you've ever bought house plants and you've probably never paid attention to the pots they're in.
10: Right.
5: But growers will use pots like that, that have the drainage holes about 2 inches above the surface. So there's a little bit of a reservoir, but not too much that it will harm the plants.
10: Good point. Good point. Now, it's time to place your calls. Phone number 905-571-3690 or email letsgetgrowing@ckdo.ca. We'll be right back after this break.
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10: Well, Jeff, we have another phone call, so I think maybe we should take that next.
18: Good morning, Marjorie and Jeff. This is Flo calling. I have planted green peppers in my raised garden for the first time. And speaking of pinching, I read that I need to do that to peppers. So when and how do I do that? Thank you very much.
10: Very good question, Jeff. Something that's been debated.
5: It's a bit of an online controversy these days about whether you pinch a pepper or don't pinch your pepper.
10: That could almost be a tongue twister.
5: But quite honestly, with a plant like a pepper plant, your goal is to get lots of peppers.
10: Mm-hmm.
5: And how do you get lots of peppers? Lots of branches.
10: Exactly.
5: So I'm not going to get into the whole debate, but with peppers, I would be very inclined to pinch that terminal growth and just give it a light pinch. Often you'll see some early flowers even, you know, when you plant your peppers or your tomatoes for that matter.
10: Yes.
5: We've certainly, I know we have some tomatoes in the greenhouse in 3.5-inch pots that really want to be out of those pots. And,
10: right,
5: and because that little bit of stress sort of forces them to start flowering early. And you know, we don't want that.
10: No.
5: So I would just go from the top of the main shoot, go down a little bit. If there's a little cluster of flowers there, don't worry about it. Go down to just above a good leaf on a good stem and just cut it off above that.
10: Yes.
5: Let the plant start to branch, get some good growth on it, get some good root growth, and then let it start to flower and be prepared to produce fruit.
10: Right.
5: You know, putting in a little seedling and having one, you know, straight stem that's not all that strong, try to support peppers, not going to work.
10: No. The whole thing is that when you go to a garden center today to buy these plants that normally you would may have planted a couple of weeks ago, you're going to find that they're much bigger size than they usually are when you buy them.
5: Could very well be that, too. So
10: you know, so because we've had to wait.
5: I have no problem with pinching them.
10: No. Okay. All right. Let's go to Kendra's question. It's a very sad question. It is a question, but let me read it to you. I decided that I'd like to keep a couple more clematis and, of course, thought of Peter Keeping. When I went online, sadly, I found a very recent obituary. Peter was such a wealth of knowledge and I'm sure will be missed by many in the horticulture community. Do you know of any other individuals or nurseries east of Toronto, particularly, who specialize in clematis?
5: We did lose Peter this spring. And
10: sad.
5: He has been a wealth of clematis knowledge and supply for many, many years. It was really his retirement hobby.
10: Yes, right.
5: Was bringing in interesting clematis from growers and breeders around the world, actually.
10: That's right.
5: And making them available. So yeah. I don't know of anybody even close to being able to fill that role at the moment. Where we're going to find, you know, that deficit is of all those different clematis, you know. Alpinas, macropetalas, those spring blooming with the bell flowers.
10: Yes.
5: Some of the later Texensis varieties and things like that. Things that you come across and you think, well, that's really cool, but are not big commercial
10: mass production. Right, yes, exactly.
5: So it's going to be hard to find those type of clematis. I really don't know anybody right off who is growing those varieties to sell. Anyway, if you're looking for good clematis and you're looking for sort of more of the large flowered hybrids, Proven Winners has certainly introduced a few. And they've actually, Proven Winners, now that I think of it, has actually introduced a few of the smaller flowered varieties over the last few years. So might be something to look at. Like I say, not always huge commercial appeal, so it might be hard to find them. If you're looking for large flowered hybrids, a lot of places are offering the Raymond Evison collection, and Raymond has done a brilliant job over the last couple of decades introducing some really outstanding large flowered hybrids that work on big trellises, work on small trellises, work in containers. They're not really suitable for Canada so much, but even

0: containers. They're not really suitable for Canada so much, but even in hanging basket use and things like that. There is an amazing collection of varieties available from Raymond Evison clematis. And you'll, when you see them in a garden center, you'll see them. They're distinctively labeled and everything as Raymond Evison varieties. And those are the ones, you know, look for those. There's some really great plants there.
1: So, and Raymond Evison himself is such a great person. And whenever we go to the big flower shows, he always spends time with our group of Canadian gardeners. And he's just a delightful, delightful person. And his displays are magnificent.
0: They always win gold medals every year for years and years and years. But yeah, but great plants on the Raymond Evison line. If you're interested in smaller flowered varieties, keep your eyes open in the proven winter lines, because they do have a couple there.
1: Very good. Yeah. We must take a break, and then we're going to come back and chat about Lindy's cone flowers. So stay tuned. We'll be right back after this break.
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1: Jeff, I think we better get Lindy's question answered, because I really have a feeling that this was a sort of one that we didn't get to last week. Lindy has planted the mountain cornflower, or I guess that's the Montana one.
0: Centaurea montana.
1: Centaurea montana a few years ago, and just love the lovely blue color. It's a really nice blue, but this year she's noticed a few turning white. Is it a deficiency in my soil or just the nature of things?
0: Well, so Centaurea montana, or mountain cornflower.
1: Yeah, not
0: mountain,
1: cone flower.
0: Or mountain bluettes or whatever. There's a few different names for it.
1: Yes.
0: It's an old-fashioned cottage garden perennial. It's a bit vigorous in some gardens, so I think people have kind of pushed it aside a little bit, but it really is an outstanding sort of blue, and it's blooming right now in the gardens.
1: Yes.
0: And it's super easy to grow.
1: Right.
0: To me, I think it's a plant that should be probably used more, because it's a great color at this time of the year.
1: That's right. I love it because it sort of comes just after the tulips and
0: right,
1: the daffodils.
0: Yeah, really right after, and would be a great plant to mingle in with your bulbs to help sort of hide that bulb foliage.
1: Yes, exactly.
0: It's a good plant. At any rate, it is typically

0: a nice, vivid blue or violet blue color. Now, Lindy's question saying she's noticed a few turning white. She sent us a couple of pictures. And yeah, there are some white flowered ones turning up in her planting. And there are some of the white ones have a nice violet center. And this is a natural occurring mutation.
1: Right.
0: And actually, you could go and spend a lot of money at a garden center and buy a Centaurea montana amethyst in snow.
1: Right.
0: And what amethyst in snow is basically that mutation propagated and grown as another selection of Centaurea montana. And it's quite lovely. So if you look up Centaurea montana amethyst in snow, you'll see what's happening naturally
1: In your garden. In her garden.
0: In so Lindy's garden. So yes. Enjoy the white ones.
1: Yes. They go beautifully
0: with the blue ones. And they look good with the blue one. They yes. mingle nicely together. So, yeah, that could just be from seed, you know, being dropped and a few seedlings coming up in a different color. It could be a little branch or stem mutation, but nothing to do with soil or anything like that. It does naturally happen.
1: Her garden looks beautiful.
0: And they look great in her pictures, so enjoy them. If you can isolate the white ones and you want to move them around, you can do that and put them in different places.
1: Yes, good. Okay, so not to worry, Lindy. Paula has a question. She's looking to purchase a long-handled tiller or cultivator which will allow her to stand up to weed or dig without bending over to make it easier on her back and knees. Is there one you would recommend?
0: I'm not much for the sort of, you know, the tiller things like the, I don't know what the heck they used to call that one that had those pointy wheels on the on the thing. It was a big deal a number of years ago now, but for cultivating and that with a long handle, there's two tools you can look at. The one is the Dutch hoe.
1: Right.
0: And a Dutch hoe is sort of exactly that. It's sort of a flat bladed hoe that is sharpened along the edges. It comes on a long handle so you can stand in one place and reach a long way into a garden.
1: Right.
0: And basically what it does is as you sort of pull it back, it just digs itself in about an inch into the soil, cutting off weeds and things at that level.
1: Right.
0: It's a really effective tool.
1: Very old-fashioned tool.
0: Very old-fashioned. And it's used by Dutch farmers, I think, obviously, are the ones
1: that's
0: who must have invented it. That's why it's called a Dutch hoe.
1: Right.
0: Really effective tool. Lee Valley sells them. You get a good quality one, keep a sharp edge on them. And they're great. You can get in and around perennials and stuff with them because the shape of them sort of gives you a little, you know, side thing that sort of would bounce, you know, good plant foliage away, and a great way to, you know, remove and sort of clear areas that you're planting. The other one that is, I'm sure, still around is called the SWO.
1: Yes.
0: And we have had a SWO for years.
1: Yep.
0: And it's a bit of a modification of the Dutch hoe, really, is essentially what it is. The blade's a little bit different shape, but it's sharpened around all three sides, so it gives you some flat sides for doing the same thing a Dutch hoe does, cutting off seedlings at the ground. But it also gives you a pointed area where you could go and turn it and get into cracks in patio slabs and things like that. So the SWO, S-W-O-E.
1: Yeah.
0: Go to Lee Valley. They sell them both.
1: Yes.
0: and have a look at those.
1: Yes.
0: That's the kind of tool I would
1: use. That would, the SWO was always my favorite.
0: It worked great,
1: Matter of fact, I don't know where it is. Did somebody misplace it and not put it in its right spot? It's still here. Okay, fine. I find somehow, sometimes if I sit on a chair and sit down and weed the edges, but
0: yeah, yes. You could even do that with a, yeah, you could even sit on the patio and yes. reach in with a Dutch oil yes. or a slow so one.
1: I hope your knees are getting that, so. Better, Paula. And I think what we should do right now is get on to the next question. This is from Lisa. I planted some seeds, sunflowers, zinnias, and nasturtiums. All are growing as small wee plants, but the nasturtiums have not emerged from the soil yet. Did I get a dud pack? Should I try again or wait? I've never grown nasturtiums. These are a deep red color. One of my favorites.
0: Nasturtiums are great plants and generally relatively easy from seed, but mm-hmm. You know, what we do with our things like that is we usually just, you know, fill up some 3.5-inch, 4-inch pots, put a couple of seeds in each one, give them a couple of weeks, and mm-hmm. usually we see seedlings coming up. Nasturtiums right. generally aren't usually too difficult. But that being said, if they don't come up, we will have, if we sowed 15 pots, we might have 5 that don't come up.
1: Yes.
0: Certainly that can happen. Is there a trick to get them to go better? I don't really think so. We treat them just like we do sort of every other
1: seed. Sunflowers, you know, and the zinnias.
0: Sunflowers and things like that.
1: Yes.
0: Doesn't say how long ago she seeded them, mm-hmm. but you do want to give them a couple of weeks.
1: Yes.
0: The sunflower zinnias and that would come up quicker. They mm-hmm. germinate pretty fast.
1: Mm-hmm.
0: Sunflowers, if you keep them warm, they'll come up pretty fast, especially if you have fresher seed. We did a bunch of sunflowers that we had some old seed of, and the old seed ones aren't coming up real quick.
1: No, maybe
0: the
1: fresher
0: seed ones are coming up a lot better. But,
1: yes, right.
0: But you know, they even take a couple of weeks to, right. to do their thing. So,
1: but nasturtiums are wonderful, and if you've never grown before, know that they are not only beautiful, they're edible.
0: Yeah.
1: All parts.
0: Yeah, all the parts of the nasturtium.
1: The flowers.
0: For sure.
1: Leaves,
0: the leaves. Everything. Yeah.
1: And the seeds.
0: So going back to the seeds quickly, when you're buying seeds, and this goes for any kind of seeds and seed packages, check the labels of those seed packages, because there will be a sow before date on them or a sell by date, and you just want to make sure that you're getting sort of fresh seed in right. most cases. Also look at where the place you're getting the seeds keeps them, mm-hmm. you know, like where their seed racks are. I mean, if they're out in a blazing hot greenhouse,
1: mm-hmm.
0: that could shorten the life of seeds.
1: Right.
0: You know, if the packages look like they may have gotten wet,
1: mm-hmm.
0: that can shorten the life of seeds. You know, yes. there's lots of things to keep an eye out for.
1: Mm-hmm.
0: You know, look for places that keep their seeds sort of in a protected, covered,
1: yes.
0: dry area. And watch the package dates. You know, they'll say packed for the 2026 season, or
1: right.
0: or, you know, sell by, you know, December 31st or whatever, that kind
1: yes.
0: of thing every year.
1: Yeah.
0: So keep an eye on that too.
1: And Lisa, if they don't germinate this weekend, go get some more, because you should
0: try them again. They grow really quickly once you
1: yes.
0: get them in. You're not
1: yes.
0: haven't lost any time.
1: No.
0: Or failing that, find somebody that's got some nasturtiums in pots and
1: there
0: buy a couple
1: go.
0: Of pots and do it that way.
1: Okay, good. We'll be right back after this break.
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3: I'm here in Ajax at Ajax Downs for the annual Alzheimer's Society of Durham Region's IG Wealth Management Walk for Alzheimer's. This year it's at its brand new location of Ajax Downs, and the vibes are so high here. We have got the annual sign that says I'm walking for, where participants can kind of make postcards for who they're walking for today. We've got lots of community vendor booths, and the walk is kicking off at 10:15 at Ajax Downs, where they can walk either a 1K, 2.5K, or a 5K walk. And this event is all in support of the 12,000 people living with Alzheimer's in the Durham region. 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I'm Olivia Flanagan with CKDO Events.
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1: Okay, Jeff, well, a question about one of your favorite plants, elephant ears. And Cheryl would like to know what's the best sunlight. Her chosen spot gets morning shade and afternoon sun, but some instructions say semi-shade is best. So what do you think about elephant ears?
0: Elephant ears, it depends a little bit on the variety.
1: Okay.
0: If you're growing sort of the regular green-leafed elephant ears, mm-hmm. and you want to put them in a little bit of a shadier spot, mm-hmm. go right ahead.
1: Right.
0: If you're growing any of the really colorful foliaged ones, the right. black ones, the variegated ones, and things like that, stronger sun is always better.
1: Oh, okay.
0: Certainly, they can be grown in full sun. There's no problem with that. One thing to keep in mind with elephant ears is they are moisture lovers. Mm-hmm. So much moisture lovers, you could put them in a pot and sink them in a pond and grow them with the roots submerged in water. Okay. And they're perfectly happy that way.
1: Okay.
0: So keep that in mind. The more sun you give them, you're going to want to give them lots of moisture.
1: Right.
0: Right. That's sort of the key. If you can't provide a lot of moisture and they're in a container that might dry out a bit, mm-hmm. then put them in a bit of shade.
1: Okay.
0: And that'll help with them not dry out quite so fast.
1: Right? Okay.
0: But otherwise, yeah, lots of sun is fine. Okay. We grow them in full sun. We grow them in part sun.
1: Yeah, okay.
0: No worries.
1: And elephant ears are lovely, big, decorative foliage.
0: Oh, they're great plants for centers of containers. They have a very tropical look about them. Mm-hmm. So they can really add a lot to your mixed planters, or even in a pot on their own, mm-hmm. grouped with other containers. Yeah. Even on their own, just by themselves, for that matter.
1: Right, good. Okay, so now we have an Asiatic lily question from Nancy. She has a question about transferring a couple of Asiatic lilies from the ground into a pot for the season. Our little bunny friend eats them every year, so I have it covered this year with a tent that still gives it light. Can I transplant it now? It hasn't bloomed yet. And what can I do at the end of the season? Take it inside or put it back in the ground again?
0: If you can get to the bulbs right now, you should probably be able to lift them and put them into a pot. I would have done it a little earlier in the season.
1: Yes.
0: But, you know, you can still give it a try. If the rabbit keeps eating them, then you got nothing to lose by trying. So, now, can she transplant it back at the end of the season? At the end of the season, what I would do, I would get an old nursery pot that you bought a shrub or something in. That's like about 10 inches deep.
1: Right.
0: Put a bit of soil in the bottom. Mm-hmm. Put the bulbs in. Fill them with soil. Use that in your potscaping or containers, drop it into a bigger pot for decorative purposes.
1: Right.
0: Let the things bloom, and then in the fall, take that pot and bury it in the garden.
1: Right. And then lift it up.
0: And then lift it in the spring, just like we do with tulips and daffodils for our spring containers. Yes. Do that for your summer containers with your lilies. The lilies want to have a winter.
1: Yes.
0: How are you going to do that inside? Right. Almost impossible.
1: Right.
0: So, you know, if you've got them deep enough in a pot, then you can just sink that pot into the ground somewhere.
1: Yeah.
0: Mark where it is.
1: Yeah, mark. It's important.
0: And then you can lift it out in the spring and move it back to your containers.
1: Right. Do we have a phone question, Jeff?
0: No.
1: No. Okay, but Lisa wants to know, her bearded iris is not blooming. Oh, dear. A friend gave her some 2 springs ago, only had 1 or 2 flowers from at least 8 or more base plants. So I thinned them out, and last spring only had 1 bloom. This spring, they all have come up again, but I don't see. Funny enough, the ones I removed 2 years ago and threw back in to the perennial flower garden, didn't get to planting them even, have rooted, and there are several flower buds on them. Do I need to move them?
0: Okay, so bearded iris, that is your clue.
1: Right.
0: Bearded iris do not like to be planted deep. Mm-hmm. Like we talk about peonies.
1: Right.
0: Bearded iris want to have sort of that rhizome, that horizontal stem. No deeper than 1 inch below the surface when you plant them. Right. And often as they're growing, that will sit almost on the surface.
1: Yes.
0: And they will root from underneath that.
1: Yes.
0: And that's what helps them to bloom.
1: Right.
0: If that is shaded too much, if it's buried too deep, your bearded iris probably won't bloom very well. Right. So it's important to make sure that that is happening and that your bearded iris aren't getting crowded out by other perennials.
1: Yes.
0: Because that will cause that competition and that shading of the rhizome. So,
1: okay, very good. We'll be right back with what's happening horticulturally. Now,
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1: Well, Jeff, as of last week, we have lots of what's happening horticulturally. And I think the most important one to you is that you're open today and tomorrow.
0: We will be open here at Mason House Gardens. Yeah, today 10 till 3 and tomorrow 10 till 3.
1: Right, and lots of wonderful, wonderful slightly different annuals to
0: lots
1: fill.
0: Of cool stuff for your containers yeah. and gardens for sure. Absolutely. Yeah.
1: Yeah. Right.
0: Yeah. Absolutely.
1: And you can ask questions right there on the spot.
0: Absolutely.
1: Hampton United Church, 9 till 2, is having their plant sale today. And there's a lunch cafe sponsored by the Curtis Girl Guides. May 31st is the Warkworth Lilac Festival. Not just lilacs. I mean, lilacs are beautiful. I love them. But there's also lots of other fun things happening at the Lilac Festival in Warkworth. June 2nd, the Pine Ridge Garden Club in Nestleton will be having their meeting at the community center at 7:30. Carly McDougall of Bounty from the Boonies is the speaker, and her topic, Small Space, Big Food. And that's what everybody is wanting with their gardens this year. As you heard in the commercials, June 6th and 7th, the Oshawa Peony Festival in the Oshawa Valley Botanical Gardens, 155 Arena Street. This is their 22nd year. So the peonies that are in the garden are reaching great size. And even if you can't make the festival, you can always visit the garden. June 8th, the Agent Court Garden Club will be having their regular meeting. James Graham is the speaker. Garden rambling is his topic. And the statement said he's a gardener plus someone who really loves to make things funny. He is, there you go. Now, coming up June 13th and 14th, through the garden gate. Already, it's the Through the Garden Gate season again, and this is a wonderful event. This year, each year it takes place in a different place in Toronto. This year, it's the beaches, and that's kind of close for people from the East End to get to, and so would be a lovely, lovely day. It goes from 11 a.m. to 4 p.m. each day. Tickets are $40 for members of the TBG, and general sales $45. So a great visit June 13th and 14th, and I'm sure we'll have more garden visits to advertise in the next weeks ahead. Now, this week's winner of the $25 gift card from Urban Nature Store is Lisa with her questions about nasturtiums. And nasturtiums are absolutely one of my favorite plants, annual plants, that is. We have to put them in categories, I guess. And I have some coming along that will be ready to plant this week. And so congratulations to Lisa. Jeff, any last words or comments about, well, you're open today and tomorrow. That's very important.
0: Yep.
1: 10 till 3. And you know, I really think everybody should look at some different annuals, simply because after seeing the gardens in the UK and what they do in their perennial borders, have every year they have a different annual that sort of features.
0: You know, I think we have a stigma of that word.
1: Yes.
0: You know, annual. And I came across this at the Botanic Gardens plant sale last fall, because we sell a lot of really interesting salvias.
1: Yes.
0: And salvias are one of our, you know, main this time of year perennial plants. But
1: yes,
0: the salvias that aren't winter hardy perennials are such magnificent plants.
1: Yes.
0: That will bloom for you from now or mid-June until October.
1: Yes.
0: Okay, they're not going to survive the winter.
1: No, but you can take cuttings.
0: You can take cuttings, keep that over.
1: Yeah.
0: But look at what you're getting.
1: Yes.
0: You know, the perennial salvias in the garden, don't do that.
1: No.
0: You know, so look at those plants that maybe don't survive our winters as being great additions to your garden for the entire season. And I think, you know, just saying annual, you know, I think people jump into thinking bedding plants.
1: Yes.
0: There's much more than that to annual plants.
1: That's right. Join us, Marjorie and Jeff Mason, again next Saturday at 9 a.m. You've been listening to Let's Get Growing. I'm Marjorie Mason.
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17: Good morning. It's 10 o'clock. I'm John Lodge with CKDO News. Sunny, windy, and a high of 21 today. It's 13 right now. Here's what's making news this hour. Investigators are looking for suspects after a fatal shooting in North York. Police were called to the Shepherd and Jane area just after 10 last night. The victim was found with life-threatening injuries and died in hospital. The suspects took off in a dark-colored sedan, or dark-colored car, that is. Postal workers are finishing up voting on a tentative five-year deal. The deal includes wage increases of 6.5%. In case the deal does not pass, workers are also voting on a strike mandate. Canada Post and the union have been in labor disputes for more than 2 years. A teenager is facing charges after allegedly shooting at two GTA synagogues. The shootings happened in Toronto and Vaughan. No one was hurt, but the buildings were damaged. A second teenager was also previously arrested. Well, no one was injured after a fire at the Fairmount Royal York Hotel in Toronto. It happened around 6 a.m. this morning. The fire was reported inside a laundry chute and the hotel was evacuated. The blaze has since been put out by Toronto Fire. The Permanent People Tribunal says Canada committed genocide against Indigenous peoples through policies, including the residential school system. The tribunal cited evidence of abuse, deaths, disappearances, and forced sterilizations, describing them as crimes against humanity with genocidal intent. The federal government did not participate in the hearings, but said it recognizes the lasting legacy of residential schools. Mark Carney told Pope Leo that Canada wants to play a leading role in the responsible development of artificial intelligence. The discussion came just days after the Pope called for a stronger AI regulation and warned against using AI for irreversible military decisions. The Prime Minister's office says both leaders agreed that AI should serve humanity and protect individuals. And the big spring food drive is happening in Ajax today. You can help fill up two fire trucks with non-perishable food for local families in need. It starts at 11 at the Sobeys on Kingston Road. Well, Team Canada is taking on Finland tonight in the World Hockey Championship semifinal. If Canada wins, that is, they'll take on either Switzerland or Norway in the final. It's trade day for the Blue Jays in Baltimore. Toronto is looking to make it 5 wins in a row. The Toronto Tempo are hosting the Seattle Storm, and Game 7 between OKC and the Spurs goes tonight, with the winner heading to the NBA Finals to take on the Knicks. It's 10:02 at CKDO. Weather is next.
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17: CKDO weather, sunny, windy, and a high of 21 today. Tonight, clear and a low of 10. Tomorrow, sunny, windy, a high of 24. And Monday, sunny and a high of 22. It's 13 right now. I'm John Lodge. 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

0: 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Sit down, Mamus. Make it count, son. 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
3: Today in Rock and Roll History, it's May 30th, 1956, and Time Magazine runs an article entitled Teener's Hero, which explains Elvis Presley's mystique. After a drawn-out description of his singing style, the writer keys in on Presley's appeal. His movements suggest, in a phrase, sex appeal. It's May 30th, 1968, and the Beatles are in the studio to start recording the White Album. May 30th, 1970, Crosby, Stills, Nash & Young's Deja Vu album hits the charts. It's May 30th, 1992, and wedding bells are ringing as Paul Simon and Edie Brickell marry in Long Island, New York. It's 24-year-old Brickell's first marriage. Paul Simon, who's 50, was married twice before, including once to actress Carrie Fisher. May 30th, 1997, Neil Young cancels his European tour because he had cut his finger while slicing a ham sandwich. And finally, it's May 30th, 1969. The Beatles are number one with a song about a character named Jojo, who was probably based on Joseph Melville C. Jr., Linda McCartney's first husband. That song is Get Back. I'm Daryl McClain, and that's Today in Rock and Roll History.

0: Playing the greatest hits of all time, CKDO. And there you go with the number one song on this very day in 1969. Beatles and Get Back. You gotta like that. I'm Daryl McLean. Hope you enjoy today in rock and roll history. We bring it to you around this time every day. We're up to 10:18, a beautiful sunny Saturday. Hope you're out and enjoying it. Great day to get some things done if you got chores to do. And maybe taking it easy. I don't know. Maybe you're out garage selling. Sunny, our high today, 21. We're at 15 right now. Let's do our Saturday morning edition of Did You Know? Some little things that maybe you didn't know until now. This is the educational portion of the show. Better take notes. It might be an exam after. Here we go. Did you know this? Children learn an average of 10 new words a day between the ages of 2 and 5. Yeah, they're always just absorbing. Did you know gloves have been around for 2,500 years, but mittens only about 1,000 years? Did you know that sudden jolt or feeling of falling down as you're drifting to sleep? It's called a hypnic jerk, just in case you're wondering. Did you know this? It takes 8 minutes for sunlight to reach the Earth and more than 5 hours to reach Pluto. It's pretty far out there, isn't it? Did you know West Side Story was originally called East Side Story? I did not know that. And finally, bet you didn't know this. Did you know that most toilets flush in the key of E-flat? And now you know.
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0: A lovely day weather-wise in Durham Region. Sunny with a high of 21. A little bit of wind out there as well. Tonight's going to be clear. It will cool down to about 10 overnight. More sunshine in store for tomorrow. It's going to be warmer, 24, and then 22 and sunny on Monday. Right now, we're at 15 at Oshawa Executive Airport under a clear sky. And here's REO Speedwagon. Keep on loving you.

0: greatest hits of all time, CKDO. There's Burton Cummings, and I will play Rhapsody. We're up to 10:33. Good morning. I'm Daryl McLean. Our double feature weekend continues as we spotlight the biggest hits of 1971. Stand by.
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0: Part of another summer of peace, love, and music, CKDO. Having some fun with Trooper out on a boatload of crazy people, the Santa Maria. 10:46 now on our Saturday morning. Hello there, I'm Darrell McLean. 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
2: 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We have got the IG Wealth Management Walk for Alzheimer's today on at Ajax Downs in support of the Alzheimer's Society of Durham Region. 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
4: 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When officers arrived, they found the residence fully engulfed in flames. Oshawa Fire Services responded to the scene and extinguished the blaze. 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
9: CKDO Durham Weather.
0: sunny today with a high 21. It's going to be clear and cool down to 10 overnight tonight. Tomorrow's going to be sunny with a high 24. And then Monday, June 1st, it's going to be sunny 22. Kind of nice. Right now we're at 15 in Oshawott. Here's ABBA, SOS.

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1: Good morning. It's 11 o'clock. I'm John Lodge with CKDO News. Sunny, windy, and a high of 21 today. It's 15 right now. Here's what's making news this hour. Toronto police are investigating a fatal shooting in North York. It happened around 10 o'clock last night near Shepherd and Jane Street. Investigators say a man in his 20s was shot and then rushed to hospital where he was pronounced dead. The suspects were seen fleeing in a dark-colored car. Well, union workers are wrapping up voting today on a tentative five-year contract with Canada Post. It comes after more than 2 years of labor disputes. The deal includes a 6.5% boost in wage increases, and the results are expected on Monday. Canada Post reported a $205 million pre-tax loss in its first quarter. A 17-year-old is facing charges after two shootings at synagogues in Toronto and Vaughan. Police say no one was hurt, but the buildings were damaged. It comes after an 18-year-old was also arrested in connection to the shootings, and the investigation is ongoing. Well, it's going to be a busy weekend on the roads as the warm weather starts to show up. That means you're going to see more and more motorcycles. OPP Sergeant Kerry Schmidt is asking drivers to keep your eye out for bikes.
2: Six motorcyclists already this year have been killed in collisions. About a third of them die as a result of the actions of the other driver.
1: Sergeant Schmidt says if you're turning or changing lanes, you should always check twice to make sure that it's clear. Well, Canada's foreign affairs minister says the country wants to increase exports to China by 50% by 2030. Anita Anand met with the Chinese foreign minister in Ottawa yesterday to chat about the recalibrated bilateral relationship. Trade, security, and foreign interference were also discussed. Mark Carney says Canada could exceed its export target if relations continue to improve. Pierre Poilievre says Canada has entered a recession and he's blaming Mark Carney. It comes after a Stats Canada report found the economy slightly condensed for a second straight quarter. Economists believe the declines may not amount to a broad-based recession. Finance Minister François-Philippe Champagne says the government is confident in the economy and is focusing on investments in housing, infrastructure, and energy projects. And the town of Ajax is hosting their big spring food drive today. The goal is to fill two fire trucks with non-perishable food to support families in need. It's happening from 11 a.m. till 4 at the Sobeys on Kingston Road. Well, Team Canada faces Finland tonight in the World Hockey Championship. If Canada wins, they'll be taking on Switzerland or Norway in the finals tomorrow. The Jays are sending Treya Savage to the mound this afternoon looking for their fifth straight win. First pitch is just after 4 o'clock. The Toronto Tempo are hosting the Seattle Storm, and it's Game 7 between OKC and the San Antonio Spurs tonight. The winner will take on the Knicks in the NBA Finals. It's 11:03 at CKDO. Weather is next.
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1: CKDO weather. Sunny today, a high of 21. Tonight, clear and a low of 10. Tomorrow, sunny, a little windy and a high of 24. And Monday, sunny and a high of 22. It's 16 right now. I'm John Lodge. 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

0: Part of another summer of peace, love, and music, CKDO. And there's the great Steely Dan and Do It Again. We're around to 11:19 now on this beautiful Saturday morning. Hello there. I'm Darrell McClain. New forecast, still the same as the old one, sunny and 21 today. And we're at 16 degrees right now. Let's take a look at our vintage vinyl news. What's going on in the world of music with our vintage artists? Well, if you were a kid of the 80s and 90s, you know, maybe one club and you recognize the song It Takes Two by Rob Bass and DJ Easy Rock. Well, some sad news. Rob Bass has passed away. He was only 59, according to a statement shared in his Instagram page. He passed away peacefully on Friday, surrounded by family after a private battle with cancer. Boy, that was a big hit that he had back then. Ozzy Osbourne may be dead, but he is not gone. His digital DNA will live on, endure thanks to a partnership between the Osbourne family and the digital entertainment company called Hyperreal. Sharon and Jack Osbourne say the plan is to create an interactive digital avatar of Ozzy, enabling users to ask Ozzy anything, and he'll answer you in his own voice, and the answers will be what Ozzy would have said. What do you think of that?
1: What's happening around town with Olivia Flanagan?
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0: Nothing but clear sky and sunshine today with a high 21. Tonight will be clear, cooling down to a low of 10. Tomorrow, sunny again with a high 24, and then sunny on Monday, 22. Currently at Oshawa Executive Airport, it's clear blue sky and 16 degrees. And here's Tony Joe White with the Swamp Rock Classic, Polk Salad Annie.

some of y'all never been down south too much. I'm gonna tell you a little bit about this so that you understand what I'm talking about. Down there we have a plant that grows out in the woods and the fields. Looks something like a turnip green. Nearby called it poke salad. 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

0: Greatest hits of all time. CKDO, shake your groove thing. Let's see those tail feathers flying. That's Beaches and Herb. I'm Daryl McLean. We're up to 11:33 on our double feature weekend spot, lighting the best of 1971. Two huge hits that year came from Tony Orlando and Dawn and Dave Edmonds. I Hear You Knocking next.
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0: Another summer of peace, love, and music, CKDO. And there's Judy Collins, Both Sides Now. 11:44 now on our Saturday morning together. I'm Darrell McLean. Lots of good things going on. CKDO is presenting the City of Oshawa's 22nd annual Peony Festival coming up next Saturday and Sunday at the Oshawa Valley Botanical Gardens. 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
0: What a great looking forecast for today. Sunny and 21. Tonight's going to be clear with a low 10. Tomorrow, last day of May, it's going to be sunny and 24. Now for Monday, it's going to be sunshine once again, 22. Let's look at the long range forecast. We have a little extra time here. Tuesday, sunny and 22. Wednesday, sunny and 23. And Thursday, sunny and 26. Right now at Oshawa Executive Airport, sun's out at 16 degrees. Here's Soft Cell's Tainted Love.

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2: Good afternoon. It's 12 o'clock. I'm John Lodge with CKDO News. Sunny, windy, and a high of 21 today. It's 16 right now. Here's what's making news this hour. Investigators are looking for suspects after a fatal shooting in North York. Police were called to the Shepherd and Jane area just after 10 last night. The victim was found with life-threatening injuries and later died in hospital. The suspects took off in a dark-colored car. Well, postal workers are finishing up voting on a tentative five-year deal. The deal includes wage increases of 6.5%, but in case the deal doesn't pass, workers are also voting on a strike mandate. Canada Post and the union have been in labor disputes for more than 2 years. A teenager is facing charges after allegedly shooting at two GTA synagogues. The shootings happened in Toronto and Vaughan. No one was hurt, but the buildings were damaged. A second teenager was also previously arrested. Police say no one was injured after a fire at the Fairmont Royal York Hotel in Toronto. It happened around 6 a.m. this morning. The fire was reported inside a laundry chute and the hotel was evacuated. The blaze has since been put out by Toronto Fire. Well, the warmer weather is here, and that means you're going to see more motorcycles on the roads. OVP Sergeant Kerry Schmidt says motorcycle fatalities are mostly because of the other driver.
3: Even if you're not riding a motorcycle, we want you to pay attention, look again. If you're making a turn, changing lanes, watch out. There's going to be a lot of people out there enjoying the open road.
2: Sergeant Schmidt says six motorcyclists have died on the roads this year so far. Well, the Permanent People's Tribunal says Canada committed genocide against Indigenous peoples through policies including the residential school system. The tribunal cited evidence of abuse, deaths, disappearances, and forced sterilizations, describing them as crimes against humanity with genocidal intent. The federal government did not participate in the hearings, but said it recognizes the lasting legacy of residential schools. Well, the big spring food drive is happening today in Ajax, and you can help fill two fire trucks with non-perishable food for local families in need. It started at 11, and it's ongoing until 4 p.m. Head to the Sobeys on Kingston Road to participate. Well, Team Canada takes on Finland tonight in the World Hockey Championship semifinal, that is. If Canada wins, they'll take on either Switzerland or Norway in the final. It's trade day for the Blue Jays in Baltimore. Toronto is looking to make it 5 wins in a row. First pitch is just after 4 o'clock. The Toronto Tempo are hosting the Seattle Storm, and it's Game 7 between OKC and the San Antonio Spurs tonight. The winner will get the right to face the Knicks in the NBA Finals. It's 12:03 at CKDO. Weather is next. Next.
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2: CKDO weather, sunny, windy, and a high of 21 today. Tonight, clear and a low of 10. Tomorrow, sunny, a little windy, and a high of 24. And Monday, sunny and a high of 22. It's 16 right now. I'm John Lodge. 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

0: More of the greatest hits of all time, CKDO, and one of Bob Seger's best. Turn the page. It's 12:18. Good afternoon. Welcome to Lunchtime at CKDO. I'm Daryl McLean. We're cooking up the hits. Lots more goodies on the way. Yeah, then we'll take a look, see what's going on in the world of show business. You know, biopics seem to be very big now. Of course, the Elvis one and Queen did Freddie Mercury. And, of course, Michael Jackson, that's a big one right now. We'll get ready for another one. It's going to be a TV drama, and it'll be chronicling the early life of Celine Dion. Apparently, it's in the works now. The show, with the working title Growing Up Dion, marks the first time the singer's family has formally supported a dramatized adaptation of her childhood, with her brother Jacques producing. And the show is based on the book called Dion, A Family Saga, and was written by her nephew, Jimmy Dion. Now, the project traces Celine's childhood in Quebec and formative years growing up in a modest, music-filled household, where her bond with her mother, Therese, and close-knit dynamic of 14 sibling relationships shaped her path to freedom. So if you're a fan of Celine Dion, this is certainly of interest to you. That'll be coming out very soon.
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0: Well, just a lovely weekend and a great week ahead. Weather-wise, today sunny and 21. Tonight, clear 10. Tomorrow's going to be sunny and 24. Monday, expect more sunshine and a high 22. It's 18 in Oshawa right now. Feeling good and happy together. Just you and me and the Turtles.

0: kind of another summer of peace, love, and music. CKDL, loving David Bowie. Let's dance. Yeah, we're feeling good right here on CKDL. It's 12:32. We're just zipping along in this beautiful day. Hope you're enjoying the music as we're celebrating the best of 1971. A big year for the Rolling Stones and Cornelius Brothers, too.
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0: 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Remember, 1971, there you go, with Cornelius Brothers and Sister Rose, Treat Her Like a Lady. It's 1240 with Darrell McLean, and almost time for me to get on out of here, but we got a big night planned for you tonight at the Beach Party, 8 o'clock to midnight. It's our special one-hit wonders weekend at the Beach Party. 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Some of those artists just had that one hit, but some spectacular ones. And of course, lots of your requests and dedications. 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
0: Lots of sunshine in our forecast all week. Today, sunny and 21. Tonight, clear and 0. Or make that clear and 10. For tomorrow, it's going to be sunny, warming up to 24. And then Monday, sunny and a high of 22. Likewise for Tuesday, sunny and 22. Right now, it's 18 in Oshawa. That'll do it for me. Darrell McLean will catch up tonight with you at the Beach Party. One Hit Wonders night, kicking off at 8 o'clock. Gary Bernardi's going to be coming up next. Let's enjoy a pina colada with Rupert Holmes.

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0: Greatest hits of all time, CKDO, Andy Kim, and Rock Me Gently. I'm Gary Bernardi, happy to be with you on your Saturday afternoon. And you know, normally on Saturday afternoons we chat, right? And I like to look forward to see what Terry is up to on Monday. And now I read it, quote, Terry is off Monday, returns Tuesday, and that means, ooh, I get to play Morning Boy on Monday. And that means I got to wake up early, oh no. I gotta start napping now. Before I nap, though, I'm gonna play some Steve Miller next.
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2: 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And to celebrate Community Living Month this month, they have got an open house and barbecue on today until 2 o'clock. 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
0: Sunny today with a high of 21, tonight clear and a low of 10. Tomorrow sunny, a little windy and a high of 24. And Monday sunny and a high of 22.

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0: greatest hits of all time, CKDO, Elton John, and Crocodile Rock. I'm Gary Bernardi. Our best of 1971 double feature weekend continues next with two great voices from that great year.
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0: It's another summer of peace, love, and music on CKDO Virginia. There's Prism. I'm Gary Bernard. You got Journey coming up in just a second. Next weekend, actually 2 weekends from now, it's the Canadian Tank Museum's Aquino Tank Weekend, biggest and best historical military show in the entire continent, not just the area, not just the province, not just the country, but in North America. And we are celebrating in style by giving you the opportunity at a family pack of passes and our grand prize, which is a VIP tank ride for you and a friend. 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
2: 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I'm Olivia Flanagan with CKDO Events.
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0: playing the greatest hits of all time, CKDO, Mark Jordan, and Marina Del Rey. I'm Gary Bernardi. Later on tonight, it's Daryl McLean and the Saturday Night Beach Party, and as usual, 4 hours of fun radio. And this weekend, he is spotlighting one-hit wonders. Yes, those songs that were number one, those artists that were number one at least one time, and that was it. Couldn't do it again. And we all wonder where they are now. Maybe Daryl will tell us on his One Hit Wonder Saturday Night Beach Party, 8 o'clock tonight on CKDO.
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2: 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And the walk is just about to kick off at 2 o'clock with activities going on after the walk as well. 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I'm Olivia Flanagan with CKDO Events.
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7: Sunny today with a high of 21, tonight clear and a low of 10. Tomorrow sunny, a little windy and a high of 24. And Monday sunny and a high of 22.

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0: Greatest hits of all time, CKDO, Dusty Springfield, and You Don't Have to Love Me. I'm Gary Bernardi. Next up, we'll continue with our best of 1971 double feature weekend.
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0: Greatest hits of all time, CKDO, Alice Cooper, and Hello, Hooray. I'm Gary Bernardi, and we were saying hooray to Chris Wehrlich and Gene O'Donnell, Karen Berkovich, Rondi Blackle, and Donna Petersman. 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
2: I'm here in Pickering at St. Mary's Park, where the Hope and Me Williams Run is on today. The walk is just about to kick off shortly. 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And it's happening here at St. Mary's Park until 5 o'clock today. 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I'm Olivia Flanagan with CKDO Events.
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2: Working
1: but there's just one thing, you see. 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It's the way we do Proud Mary.
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0: Part of another summer of peace, love, and music on CKDO, Max Webster, and Paradise Skies. I'm Gary Bernardi. Next weekend, it's the 22nd annual. Yeah, 22 years now, the city of Oshawa is doing a peony festival, and they're doing it again next weekend at the Oshawa Valley Botanical Gardens, all the usual stuff, including hundreds and hundreds and hundreds of peonies. And I'm not kidding, hundreds and hundreds and hundreds of peonies. Along with that, live entertainment, there's a kids' activity zone, and artisan vendors, yummy, yummy food, and a shuttle bus. Because parking can be a little tricky around that area, especially with a busy event like this. Find event details, including the shuttle bus schedule, for next week's Peony Festival by heading to ckdo.ca.
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8: Clear this evening with a low of 10. Tomorrow, sunny, a little windy, and a high of 24. And Monday, sunny and a high of 22.

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0: Greatest hits of all time, CKDO, Billy Joel, and Piano Man. I'm Gary Bernardi. Next up, two more tunes from our Best of 1971 double feature weekend.
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0: greatest hits of all time, CKDO, Ian Thomas, and Pilot. I'm Gary Bernardi, about half hour away from the afternoon edition of Today in Rock and Roll History. Daryl McLean will have that. Daniel also let us know what song was number one on the Canadian charts on May the 30th, 1969. I looked ahead, and it's a Beatles song that topped the charts. And I think if I was putting together a list of my all-time favorite misheard lyrics, this Beatles song would be on it. What song is it? Well, we'll wait and see. Coming up next hour, Today in Rock and Roll History with Daryl McLean on CKDO.
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2: Today in Rock and Roll History, it's May 30th, 1956, and Time Magazine runs an article entitled Teener's Hero, which explains Elvis Presley's mystique. After a drawn-out description of his singing style, the writer keys in on Presley's appeal. His movements suggest, in a phrase, sex appeal.
3: Just a big, big, big hunger love.
2: It's May 30th, 1968, and the Beatles are in the studio to start recording the White Album. May 30th, 1970, Crosby, Stills, Nash & Young's Deja Vu album hits the charts. It's May 30th, 1992, and wedding bells are ringing as Paul Simon and Edie Brickell marry in Long Island, New York. It's 24-year-old Brickell's first marriage. Paul Simon, who's 50, was married twice before, including once to actress Carrie Fisher. May 30th, 1997, Neil Young cancels his European tour because he had cut his finger while slicing a ham sandwich. And finally, it's May 30th, 1969. The Beatles are number one with a song about a character named Jojo, who was probably based on Joseph Melville C. Jr., Linda McCartney's first husband. That song is Get Back. I'm Daryl McClain, and that's Today in Rock and Roll History.

0: greatest hits of all time, CKDO. There you have it. Get Back. Number one song on the Canadian charts on this day, 1969, from the Fab Four. Daryl McLean, too, today in rock and roll history. I'm Gary Bernardi. Last hour I was mentioning that that Beatles song is one of my top misheard lyrics. JoJo was a man. I think JoJo was a man who thought he was a loner. For some reason, I always thought JoJo was a man who thought he was a woman. And that, you know, nothing wrong with that. It just, that's what I thought. And when I was listening to that, that's kind of, didn't he know? No, but it wasn't. Then maybe we could put together a pretty good list of hit songs that had misheard lyrics. Another one that comes to mind for me personally was Betty Davis' Eyes. All the boys think she's a spy. I thought they were saying all the boys think she was a spaz. I know, you're thinking maybe I should get my hearing checked.
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6: Clear tonight with a low of 10. Tomorrow, sunny, a little windy, and a high of 24. And Monday, sunny and a high of 22.

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1: Is she really going out with him?
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0: It's another summer of peace, love, and music on CKDO, the Cooper Brothers, and the Dream Never Dies. I'm Gary Bernardi. It's a best of 1971 double feature weekend. Two more tunes from that great year coming up.
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0: greatest hits of all time, CKDO, Rare Earth, and Born to Wander. I'm Gary Bernardi. I read this and I didn't wander, I wondered. Who actually put out this research? Because it's kind of counterintuitive. And the and when I tell you what it is, you're going to go, yeah, that kind of makes sense, that it is counterintuitive. But here we go. A review of major studies found that one-third of the things the studies said were good for you actually turned out to be bad for you. So at least they were 67% right.
1: 11825, code 6.
2: 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On Saturday, February 21st, 2026, at approximately 10.05 p.m., Durham Regional Police responded to multiple reports of a home explosion in the area of Gibbon Street and Annapolis Avenue. When officers arrived, they found the residence fully engulfed in flames. Oshawa Fire Services responded to the scene and extinguished the blaze. No injuries were reported to the police. 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

0: playing the greatest hits of all time, CKDO, Bachman Turner Overdrive, and Roll On Down the Highway. I'm Gary Bernardi. If you are rolling on down the highway or street or avenue or the Crescent, what other street name? Anyway, and you happen to have a dog in the car, more than likely you are going to be driving more safely. A study out of Spain revealed that more than half of dog owner drivers said that they drive more carefully when traveling with their pet in the car. I think you can expand that to any pet owner. When you got your pet in the car, you probably drive a little more safely. I want to make sure you get your pet to wherever you need to go safely and soundly, and especially if they start like meowing or whimpering. That kind of makes you sad, right? The other thing that is considered in this particular study is that not only do you feel you drive more safely, but 35% of those surveyed said they feel calmer when their dog is in the car.
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8: Clear tonight with a low of 10. Tomorrow, sunny, a little windy, and a high of 24. And Monday, sunny and a high of 22.

0: greatest hits of all time, CKDO America. Horse with No Name, that tune from 1972, not the year that is in the spotlight this weekend. It's the best of 1971 double feature weekend. The Doors and Bread featured next.
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0: part of another summer of peace, love, and music on CKDO. Burton Cummings and I'm Scared. I'm Gary Bernardi. Read this and I thought, really? I can't think of anybody I work with or I know that does this, but a study by the North American Institute for Everyday Psychology say that we as adults form emotional bonds with furniture. More specifically, chairs. Studies surveyed about 3,200 adults across Canada and the United States. 58% believe their primary work chair has, quote, a distinct personality. But wait, there's more. 22% of respondents say they feel their chair judges them when they are procrastinating. 14% say they've apologized to their chair for long absences. What else do they do here? Oh, yeah. Apparently, if they had a loyal chair, they sat down more gently. And when they labeled their chair grumpy, they would sit down more abruptly. Now, if somebody's sitting on you all day, I don't know. I think I'd be pretty grumpy, wouldn't you?
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0: It's another summer of peace, love, and music on CKDO. Ryan Adams in Cuts Like a Knife. I'm Gary Bernardi. Got Marilyn McCoo and Billy Davis Jr. coming up in just a moment. If you're wondering what Terry and Becca are going to be up to on Monday, they are going to be up to nothing. Well, Becca will be working hard as she normally does on Monday morning, but Terry Johnston, no, he's not showing up for work on Monday, so it'll be me filling in for TJ, so I'll get to start your work week off. And now that I look at your calendar, your month off as well. Yes, June the 1st is on Monday. Maybe that's why Terry's not coming in. Terry returns on Tuesday.
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0: The greatest hits of all time. CKDO, Gina Minnelli, and the Wheels of Life. I'm Gary Bernardi. The wheels of the best of 1971 double feature weekend continue to roll next with another double shot featuring a couple of Pauls.
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0: Greatest hits of all time, CKDO, April Wine, Lady Run, Lady Hyde. I'm Gary Bernardi. Next weekend, actually, I'm getting ahead of myself, two weekends from now, Canadian Tank Museum holding their Aquino Tank Weekend. Now, normally they do Tank Saturdays, but no, they're taking over the whole weekend because it is, after all, the biggest and best historical military show in the Durham region. Yeah. In Ontario, in Canada, in North America, they say, and we are giving you a shot at family packs of passes and the grand prize, which is a VIP tank ride for two. All right, want to get in on it? Head to the freebies page at ckdo.ca to find out more.
1: Black Rose Entertainment presents Girls Night Out at the Regent Theatre Saturday, June 13th. A side-splitting night of stand-up and improv with an all-funny, all-female troupe featuring comedian Elvira Kurt and consisting of some of Canada's top stand-ups and comedy improvisers. Individually, they won Canadian Comedy Awards and performed on Second City stages around the world. Yes, these hilarious women will definitely make you laugh. Girls Night Out, Regent Theatre, Saturday, June 13th. 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
2: Hi, this is Joe Sanders from Jewelry by Sanders.
3: And I'm Sonia Sanders. Wondering what to do with jewelry given to you by your mother or grandmother? 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

0: Greatest hits of all time, CKDO, Gowan, and You're a Strange Animal. Well, I've been called worse, but I'm okay with that. Gary Bernardi here until Daryl McLean takes over at 8 o'clock with the Saturday Night Beach Party. Oh, yeah, it is the One Hit Wonders Beach Party as well. That's coming up at 8 o'clock. Before then, though, what do we got? Oh, my goodness. Look at that. We got some Bob Seger on the way, as well as CCR, some Tom Petty as well. And next up, we're going to take you on a slow ride.
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0: greatest hits of all time, CKDO, Judy Collins, Someday Soon, Bob Seger before that, and Still the Same. I'm Gary Bernardi, and we are still in the best of 1971 double feature weekend. Double shot next will include the Jackson 5 and Rod Stewart.
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0: Greatest hits of all time, CKDO, Cousin Mary, there's Flood. I'm Gary Bernardi. 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Chris Werlich from Ajax, Jean O'Donnell from Oshawa, Karen Berkovich from Bowmanville, Donna Petersman from Pickering, and Curtis's Rondi Blackall. 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